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Food, shelter, and health. Let me find a beach full of seashells to sell. Put your oxygen mask on first before you offer me help. I've got receipts made of scar tissue. Got the vision of somebody going fishing in the dark. When I start up the motor, it still turns over. But nowadays, a little bit slower. Never been afraid of getting older.

purpose. 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You should have seen the look on my face when I was losing my faith. Y'all got me feeling hesitation, embarrassment. I might be the last generation of grandparents. I know that I've been fortunate for all the opportunities, disproportionately disappointed in the human beings. 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
1: Yeah, 100%.
0: Okay, perfect. All right, record.
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2: Peace, man.

0: 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I've had enough of you. Enough. Well, if you didn't care, why would you be here?
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2: 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51, 52, 53, 54, 55, 56, 57, 58, 59, 60, 61, 62, 63, 64, 65, 66, 67, 68, 69, 70, 71, 72, 73, 74, 75, 76, 77, 78, 79, 80, 81, 82, 83, 84, 85, 86, 87, 88, 89, 90, 91, 92, 93, 94, 95, 96, 97, 98, 99, 100, 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

Another one, no. Jamaica land, my love. We'll rise from poverty, corruption, discrimination against the underprivileged and the socially marginalized.

take a rest in the forest, a break in the heights. Face your fear in the forest, we'll be here when we die.